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He showed me lilies for my hair, and blushing roses for my brow. He led me through his garden fair, where all his golden pleasures

He caught me in his silken net and shut me in his golden cage. 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